0: 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Alternative Rock.
1: 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All bright and shiny like they just arrived from Mars.

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0: Long time ago, me and my brother Kyle here, we was hitchhiking down a long and lonesome road.
1: All of a sudden, there shined a shiny demon
0: in the middle of the road. And he said,

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I say you look so fine that I really wanna make you mine. 4, 5, 6, come on and get your kicks. Now you don't need

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I say you look so fine that I really wanna make you mine. 4, 5, 6, come on and get your kicks. Now you don't need

0: 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Alternative Rock.
1: We woke up this morning and the streets were full of cars, all bright and shiny like they just arrived from Mars. And as I stumbled through last night's drunken debris,